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0: Morning Camp on Live 95. 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It's 5:13. 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

0: 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Some great bikes from KTM are on the floor right now. 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We're on the way next. The Top 40 Flashback, just for fun. Get into the rock and roll time machine, bringing something back. Today, it's a track from one of the top 10 selling albums of all time in history. And no, it's not from Thriller. So, that's on the way next.
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0: 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Time for the Top 40 Flashback. It's from a multi-format artist who at the height of their fame would actually issue two versions of each album. There was a pop version and a country version.

That proved to be an incredibly successful formula. Ended up selling over 100 million albums and is a Grammy Award winner. Her string of hits were all produced by Mutt Lang, who helped define Def Leppard's sound along with AC/DC, Bryan Adams, and many others. If you're wondering why was he involved, they were married at the time. Mutt also co-wrote her biggest hits, including today's Top 40 Flashback track. But then, after they divorced, chart glory became elusive, but her catalog allows her to tour in perpetuity. Billboard magazine wrote at the time that this song doesn't sound remotely country. See what you think. From the international version of her album, Come On Over, which is one of the best-selling albums of all time. It's Shania Twain, and that don't impress me much. Today's Top 40 Flashback here on Live

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I never meant to call.

0: with the Bohemian Rhapsody. That's Queen on the Drive at 5 here at Live 95. Wednesday afternoon at 5:50. I'm Matt Shannon. Glad to have you around. 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It's Power Sports Northwest and the Drive at 5. We're all this week. When you make a request or dedication, I ask, do you want to be in Friday's drawing? Because every Friday, it's Matt's Music Giveaway at 5:15. This week, up for grabs, concert tickets, live entertainment from Twisted Sister at the Washington State Fair in Puyallup. A little different, though. The twist, Sebastian Bach is now the lead singer. So, there's that. And we're going to hear their signature song on the Drive at 5 next.
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1: 95.605 on a weird Wednesday afternoon. When it was 95 degrees out, I walked out into the rain just because it's 95 degree rain. I'm Matt Channon, and here's Teddy Swims on Live 95.

0: That's Lita Ford here on Live 95. And in Southwest Washington, we are in the midst of a red flag warning, which is bad for fire danger. You're not familiar with these. We got a 40% chance of thunderstorms this evening, with the temperature in the mid-90s the past couple of days. Fire danger, lightning, not great. The red flag warning does continue into tomorrow. Much cooler, though. Looking in the low 80s. Sunny mid-80s on Friday.
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Tomorrow morning, 7:15, DJ Kelsey with her rock and roll quiz. 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
1: Today is July 22nd, Spooner's Day. It celebrates Spoonerisms, in which you swap the first letters of a two-word phrase so Foggy Day becomes Doggy Faye. Your mother-in-law is now a cat fowl. Your boss is a boosh dag. And that guy who just cut you off in traffic is a Brit for Shanes. Spooner's Day is the best day ever.
2: Hey, Lewis County. I'm Danny Reardon, and I'm running to become your next sheriff. Right now, we need a leader that is looking outside the box to make our sheriff's office and our community safer. 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Lewis County needs a servant leader and a warrior, and I am that person. Lewis County, it's time to make a change. I will lead with justice, fairness, unwavering dedication. This is why I am asking for your vote, Danny Reardon, Lewis County Sheriff.

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A red flag warning is going on right now through tomorrow. Increased fire danger due to 40% chance of thunderstorms tonight. Cooler tomorrow, some sun, high low 80s, and it's John Mellencamp on Live 95.

0: That's Bad Company on Live 95, and we've got this Jeep Wrangler to give away next month. We're going to show it off again Friday at Tenino's Market Fresh to kick off Oregon Trail Days, so you can always swing by and enter to win there, Key. 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

95.705 on this weird weather Wednesday. I'm Matt Channon. Thanks for hanging out. It's Olivia Rodrigo, her latest Drop Dead on Live 95.

0: It's Duran Duran here on Live 95. We're going to check in now and give a few seconds to the guy who has big thoughts taking his morning shower.
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Live 95, a red flag warning in effect. Extremely high fire danger tonight due to a 40% chance of lightning. Continues tomorrow. Weather's cooler though, high low 80s, and it's Green Day with Holiday on Live 95.

0: That's the Backstreet Boys on Live 95. And coming up Friday, it will be fun. If you head to the Catwalk Boutique for their grand opening, kicks off at 10 o'clock. 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

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Southwest Washington weather for tonight. A red flag warning in place. We've got a 40% chance of lightning. So tomorrow, partly sunny, cooler with a high in the low 80s. And here's Justin Timberlake on Live 95.

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The Jeep Wrangler we're giving away in a few weeks. It'll be on display Friday at Tenino's Market Fresh to kick off Oregon Trail Days. 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

0: Joan Jett and the Blackhearts on Live 95. And in Southwest Washington right now, we have a red flag warning, which is bad because it means an elevated fire danger. 40% chance of lightning throughout the evening. So that's kind of the culprit. It could be bad. Once we get through to tomorrow by afternoon, temperature low 80s, a little more reasonable. Friday, sunny mid-80s. Saturday, sunny in the mid-70s.
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An ode to the evening from Eve 6 here on Live 95. And back at it tomorrow morning, 7:15, DJ Kelsey has the rock and roll quiz. And thanks to Chehalis Collision Center, we got a great giveaway. 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

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Join me for the drive at 5 tomorrow. Another chance to get in on the winning for Friday's drawing. 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And here's Toad the Wet Sprocket.

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I'm Matt Shannon, getting ready to go. I'll be back just after 4 tomorrow if you want to hang out. 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
1: 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I like it when the girls stop by in the summer.

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Hi, it's Chris Marshall. 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

Well, let's take a peek at that forecast today. The red flag warning in effect still. So quite dry out there, even with the speck of rain with the thunder and lightning last night. Should hit 81, 82 degrees today, 85 tomorrow, mid-70s by Saturday. It's Rod Stewart and Ron Miles.

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0: Gracie Abrams and Betty Blanco on Live 95, and I'm DJ Kelsey. We've got the red flag warning in effect still. 82, 81 degrees today. After some morning fog and cloud dies off, mostly sunny today. Tomorrow, sunshine with a high in the mid-80s. Then we're back to the mid-70s by Saturday. Can't come soon enough for me. Just about time now to check in with Miles McKnight. 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
4: Good morning, I'm Miles McKnight with Live 95 News. In Grand Mound yesterday, three RVs and four vehicles were all destroyed in a fire. One person suffered minor injuries and was treated by medics on scene. West Thurston Fire says that this happened on a property on 198th Avenue Southwest as black smoke billowed into the air above Grand Mound. Officials are still gathering all the details. The exact cause of the fire remains under investigation. An autopsy is now scheduled for the man who was found dead in the middle of the roadway near PL this week. The Lewis County Sheriff's Office says that the death investigation began on Tuesday on Letch Road. The man's identity has not yet been released to the public by officials, and the cause and manner of death are still being determined. Call the Lewis County Sheriff's Office if you have any helpful information for the investigation. On the freeway, crews have begun a rather ambitious project, repaving up to 100 lane miles in Lewis County and South Thurston.
5: It is one of the largest pavement preservation projects that we've done in Southwest Washington. This is the first time that we've really kind of tackled a large portion of the highways at one time.
4: Celeste Machina with the Washington State Department of Transportation tells us that now through September, multiple lanes of I-5 are being worked on from Maytown all the way down to the Winlock-Toledo exit.
5: That work is being done at night because it is less impactful for people who are traveling during the day. There will be some weekend, daytime, and nighttime closures. So just recommend that if you've got the WashDOT app, check it before you leave the house.
4: The various I-5 repaving projects may not impact travelers every day or night, but officials encourage you to keep in mind that you could run into lane closures from time to time. All road work is scheduled to wrap up before the winter. In Centralia, the city council voted to end its temporary ban on the construction of new large warehouses. The temporary ban was first enacted last September due to concerns regarding Harrison Avenue truck traffic. Now time to check Live 95 Sports, brought to you by Goble Septic. When you gotta go, go with Goble. 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For all your septic and portable sanitation needs, contact Goble today. The Mariners were leading the Reds by one run.

0: yesterday, but in the top of the seventh, M's reliever Edward Bizzardo gave up a costly three-run homer.
1: First pitch, right field. Canzone twisted around. Gone! Sal Stewart slugs his team-leading 21st and propels the Reds ahead.
2: Well, that is some kind of clutch hit by Sal Stewart.
0: The call and commentary on Reds TV. The Mariners lost 5-3. They also dropped the series to Cincinnati. The M's take the day off today before visiting divisional foe Texas tomorrow. In football, the Seahawks officially placed running back Zach Charbonnet on the physically unable to perform list yesterday as he recovers from knee surgery. I'm Miles McKnight, and you're now up to date with Live 95 News.
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0: Def Leppard on Live 95, and I'm DJ Kelsey. 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

0: the Rolling Stones on Light 95, and I'm DJ Kelsey. Be sure you roll into downtown Chehalis tomorrow. We'll be broadcasting live from 11 to 1 for the grand opening of Catwalk Boutique. That's their big grand opening. So there'll be, charcuterie cups for the first 100 people. You can enter to win. There's going to be a chance to win a pair of free Hudson jeans, and some gift cards are given away as well. Fashion for men and women, upscale home decor, bringing in the brands you know and love, and probably more. You can check it out while we're there, broadcasting live, cranking the tunes, having a good time. The grand opening of Catwalk Boutique tomorrow. It'll be 11 to 1 in downtown Chehalis on Chehalis Avenue. We'll see you there.
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Well, we're looking at a high near 81, 82 today. Tomorrow, mid-80s, mostly sunny, and then back to the mid-70s on Saturday. 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

Well, on the way in mere minutes, local news headlines with Miles McKnight. I'm curious what's up, what's happening, our neck of the woods and beyond. What was that smoke? Grand Mound Rochester area yesterday. Your local news headlines on the way after Poison on Live 95.

0: It's Poison on Live 95, and I'm DJ Kelsey. Well, on the way at 7:15 is the Rock and Roll Quiz. That's brought to you by Centralia, Point S Tire, and Auto. Now, I've got two tickets up for grabs. The car show and concert, Chrome on the Range, that's on the way July 31st, Tumwater Valley Golf Course. 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Bob was my winner yesterday. Could be you. That's on the way at 7:15, the Rock and Roll Quiz on Live 95. 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
2: Good morning, I'm Miles McKnight with Live 95 News. In Grand Mound yesterday, three RVs and four vehicles were all destroyed in a fire. One person suffered minor injuries and was treated by medics on scene. West Thurston Fire says that this happened on a property on 198th Avenue Southwest as black smoke billowed into the air above Grand Mound. Officials are still gathering all the details. The exact cause of the fire remains under investigation. An autopsy is now scheduled for the man who was found dead in the middle of the roadway near PL this week. The Lewis County Sheriff's Office says that the death investigation began on Tuesday on Letch Road. The man's identity has not yet been released to the public by officials, and the cause and manner of death are still being determined. Call the Lewis County Sheriff's Office if you have any helpful information for the investigation. On the freeway, crews have begun a rather ambitious project, repaving up to 100 lane miles in Lewis County and South Thurston.
3: It is one of the largest pavement preservation projects that we've done in Southwest Washington. This is the first time that we've really kind of tackled a large portion of the highways at one time.
2: Celesta Machina with the Washington State Department of Transportation tells us that now through September, multiple lanes of I-5 are being worked on from Maytown all the way down to the Winlock-Toledo exit.
3: That work is being done at night because it is less impactful for people who are traveling during the day. There will be some weekend, daytime, and nighttime closures. So just recommend that if you've got the WashDOT app, check it before you leave the house.
2: The various I-5 repaving projects may not impact travelers every day or night, but officials encourage you to keep in mind that you could run into lane closures from time to time. All road work is scheduled to wrap up before the winter. In Centralia, the city council voted to end its temporary ban on the construction of new large warehouses. The temporary ban was first enacted last September due to concerns regarding Harrison Avenue truck traffic. Now time to check Live 95 sports. The Mariners were leading the Reds by one run yesterday, but in the top of the seventh, M's reliever Edward Bizzardo gave up a costly three-run homer.
4: First pitch, right field. Canzone twisted around. Gone! Sal Stewart slugs his team leading 21st and propels the Reds ahead.
5: Well, that is some kind of clutch hit by Sal Stewart.
2: The call and commentary on Reds TV. The Mariners lost 5-3. They also dropped the series to Cincinnati. The M's take the day off today before visiting divisional foe Texas tomorrow. In football, the Seahawks officially placed running back Zach Charbonnet on the physically unable to perform list yesterday as he recovers from knee surgery. I'm Miles McKnight, and you're now up to date with Live 95 News.
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Well, on the way in mere minutes, the rock and roll quiz. Got my quiz question ready for you, and two tickets for the Chrome on the Range car show and concert, which is on the way to the Tumwater Valley Golf Course, July 31st. Two tickets your way. You have the correct answer to my quiz question today. That's on the way after Guns N' Roses on Live 95.

0: James Franco when I hear that Shannon's part. 7:15 now, it's time to kick off the rock and roll quiz. 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They're at 1741 Harrison Avenue in Centralia. Big summer trip plan? Or just time to maybe have the shocks, brakes, and tires checked out? 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Open right now, nice and early on Harrison in Centralia. Now this week I've got tickets up for grabs every day. Two tickets. The Chrome on the Range car show and concert. That's on the way July 31st. Tumwater Valley Golf Course. Two tickets your way if you have the correct answer to my quiz question today. My question this morning. A study shows moms think about this way more than any other member of the family. What is it? What do you think it is? Give me a call for the quiz at 360-736-1766. My question again. A study shows moms think about this more than any other member of the family. What is it? Give me a call for the quiz at 360-736-1766.
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3: Well, we're just getting started with a rock and roll quiz this morning. My question: a study shows moms think about this more than any other member of the family. What is it? Well, let's hit the phone line, see if you've got the right answer for the rock and roll quiz. Hi, it's 595.
7: Hello.
3: Hello. Are we trying to guess for the quiz?
7: Yes, I am.
3: What are we thinking this morning?
7: So I'm going to say food. Meal.
3: That is a great guess. That would be my number one guess, because that is what's always on my mind. What's for the next meal? What's the food for the day? Not my right answer yet. Study shows moms think about this more than any other member of the family. What is it?

0: Well, we're going strong with a rock and roll quiz. My question this morning, a study shows moms think about this more than any other member of the family. What is it? Well, let's hit the phone line, see if you got the right answer for the rock and roll quiz. Hi, it's I-95.
1: Okay, DJ Kelsey, is it a pet?
0: Oh, you know me very well. It is not the pet, though. Another couple great guesses for dinner, food, or vacation. All great guesses. Not my right answer yet. 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

That's Cyndi Lauper, Live 95, The Squirrels, The Boys. We all just want to have a little fun. 7:26, we are smack dab in the middle of the Rock and Roll Quiz. 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

0: 1741 Harrison Avenue in Centralia. For summer driving, got another trip planned? We'll have the shocks, brakes, and tires checked today before you head out. Point S Tire and Auto open right now, nice and early on Harrison in Centralia. Now this week, got tickets up for grabs for this Chrome on the Range car show and concert that's coming up on the 31st Tumwater Valley Golf Course. Two tickets your way. Yeah, the correct answer to my quiz question. My question this morning, a study shows moms think about this more than any other member of the family. What is it? Some great guesses. A lot of guesses for dinner or food. Fantastic guess right there. Sleeping. I love that. Vacation or schedules. Not my right answer yet. Study shows moms think about this more than any other member of the family. What is it? Let's hit the phone line, see if you've got the right answer for the rock and roll quiz. Hi, it's Live 95.
1: Good morning, how are you?
0: I'm doing good, how are you?
1: Good. I was just carpooling with my better half this morning, and she said it's got to be money.
0: That's a great guess. It is not money, though. You know, my right answer, it's not necessarily like keep things tidy, but doing these?
1: Chores?
0: That is my correct answer, yes. 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
1: 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Thank you so much.
0: Well, thank you for playing along. Yes, chores. 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We had chores growing up. You don't get your allowance. Then we don't keep up on no chores. Jeff, my winner today. Back in at it tomorrow morning. I'll have two more tickets up for grabs. Chrome on the Range car show concert. That's on the way July 31st. Tumwater Valley Golf Course. 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

Looking at that forecast today, we're hitting the lower 80s for some fog, morning clouds, kind of dial, mostly sunny. Tomorrow, mid-80s sunshine. Partly sunny Saturday, mid-70s. It's Teddy Swims on Live 94.

0: Somber on Live 95, and I'm DJ Kelsey. Well, Chehalis Fest is this Saturday. Just a couple days away, we'll be broadcasting live, as per usual, from 10 to 2 at Chehalis Fest. And it all kicks off 8 o'clock. The Lewis County Historical Museum has their blueberry pancake breakfast. Afterwards, of course, check out the car show. There'll be live music all day, the scavenger hunt, sidewalk sales, vendor fair, tons of family fun. Plus, we'll be cranking the tunes, broadcasting live from 10 till 2 at Chehalis Fest. That's all over downtown area. Chehalis this Saturday. We'll see you there.
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1: Well, if you missed out on the rock and roll quiz this morning, maybe you just missed the correct answer. Jeff was my winner today. My question was, a study shows moms think about this more than any other member of the family. What is it? The correct answer, chores. I'm going to take a break from those. We got two more tickets up for grabs tomorrow morning. The Chrome on the Range concert and car show that's on the way July 31st. Tumwater Valley Golf Course. In celebration, the anniversary. 50th anniversary, Chehalis Collision Center. Got two more tickets up for grabs tomorrow morning for the quiz at 7:15. 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

0: Tomorrow, mid-80s, mostly sunny, but back into the 70-degree range. Mid-70s Saturday and Sunday, with a slight chance of sprinkles Sunday as well. So, looking forward to the change in the weather. It's just about time now to check in with Miles McKnight. 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
2: 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In Grand Mound yesterday, three RVs and four vehicles were all destroyed in a fire. One person suffered minor injuries and was treated by medics on scene. West Thurston Fire says that this happened on a property on 198th Avenue Southwest as black smoke billowed into the air above Grand Mound. Officials are still gathering all the details. The exact cause of the fire remains under investigation. An autopsy is now scheduled for the man who was found dead in the middle of the roadway near PL this week. The Lewis County Sheriff's Office says that the death investigation began on Tuesday on Letch Road. The man's identity has not yet been released to the public by officials, and the cause and manner of death are still being determined. Call the Lewis County Sheriff's Office if you have any helpful information for the investigation. On the freeway, crews have begun a rather ambitious project, repaving up to 100 lane miles in Lewis County and South Thurston.
3: It is one of the largest pavement preservation projects that we've done in Southwest Washington. This is the first time that we've really kind of tackled a large portion of the highways at one time.
2: Celesta Machina with the Washington State Department of Transportation tells us that now through September, multiple lanes of I-5 are being worked on from Maytown all the way down to the Winlock-Toledo exit.
3: That work is being done at night because it is less impactful for people who are traveling during the day. There will be some weekend, daytime, and nighttime closures. So just recommend that if you've got the WashDOT app, check it before you leave the house.
2: The various I-5 repaving projects may not impact travelers every day or night, but officials encourage you to keep in mind that you could run into lane closures from time to time. All road work is scheduled to wrap up before the winter. In Centralia, the city council voted to end its temporary ban on the construction of new large warehouses. The temporary ban was first enacted last September due to concerns regarding Harrison Avenue truck traffic. Now time to check Live 95 Sports, brought to you by the Good Health Nutrition Center in Centralia. For vitamins, supplements, organic produce, and groceries, see the Good Health Nutrition Center on Harrison Avenue in Centralia. The Mariners were leading the Reds by one run yesterday, but in the top of the seventh, M's reliever Edward Bizzardo gave up a costly three-run homer.
4: First pitch, right field. Canzone twisted around. Gone! Sal Stewart slugs his team-leading 21st and propels the Reds ahead.
5: Well, that is some kind of clutch hit by Sal Stewart.
2: The call and commentary on Reds TV. The Mariners lost 5-3. They also dropped the series to Cincinnati. The M's take the day off today before visiting divisional foe Texas tomorrow. In football, the Seahawks officially placed running back Zach Charbonnet on the physically unable to perform list yesterday as he recovers from knee surgery.

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0: That's Def Leppard on Live 95, and I'm DJ Kelsey. Well, I hope to see you tomorrow. We're broadcasting live at Catwalk Boutique. So it's the grand opening. There's going to be a ton of fun. We'll have the tunes cranked up, having a good time. There'll be charcuterie cups for the first 100 people, giving away a free pair of Hudson jeans. Got a chance to win some gift cards as well. And the doors open at 10 before we get there. We're broadcasting live from 11 to 1 with all the details on this new boutique destination, downtown Chehalis. 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We're broadcasting live at the grand opening in downtown Chehalis on Chehalis Avenue tomorrow from 11 to 1. We'll see you there.
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2: Well, today we're looking at a high in the lower 80s. Sunshine on the way after the morning clouds. Fog kind of dies off. Down to 55 overnight. Now tomorrow, mid-80s, mostly sunny. Back to the mid-70s by Saturday. 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

0: Bruno Mars on Live 95, and I'm DJ Kelsey. You just might win some tickets tomorrow for the Chrome on the Range concert and car show that's on the way July 31st. Tumwater Valley Golf Course. Jeff with my winner today. My question was, a study shows moms think about this more than any other member of the family. What is it? A lot of great guesses. Food, money, food, what's for dinner? But the correct answer, chores. Jeff, my winner today. His name's Jeff. Be back at it tomorrow morning at 7:15 with a rock and roll quiz on Live 95.
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0: 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Hoping to see you at Chehalis Fest this Saturday. 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All starts off with this blueberry pancake breakfast. 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We'll be broadcasting live from 10 to 2. We'd love to see you there.
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1: Well, today we're looking at a high in the lower 80s, mid-80s tomorrow with more sun to come, and then Saturday, back into the mid-70s. I don't mind that one bit. Same with Sunday, mid-70s, and a slight chance of sprinkles again on Sunday. 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

0: Garbage on Live 95, and I'm DJ Kelsey. Hope you've had a fantastic start to your Thursday this Friday Eve. Now, if you missed out on the rock and roll quiz, we'll have two more tickets for the Chrome on the Range car show and concert that's on the way July 31st. Tumwater Valley Golf Course. Jeff, my winner today. Could be you tomorrow, my final winner of the week. 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It's time now to check in with Miles McKnight. 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
2: 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I'm Danny Reardon, and I'm running to become your next sheriff. 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I will lead with justice, fairness, unwavering dedication. 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
0: Paid for by the committee to elect Danny Reardon for Lewis County Sheriff.
1: Good morning, I'm Miles McKnight with Live 95 News. 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Family members and caretakers can also find support through Assured Hospice. Assured Hospice takes care of you because you are more than your illness. In Grand Mound yesterday, three RVs and four vehicles were all destroyed in a fire. One person suffered minor injuries and was treated by medics on scene. West Thurston Fire says that this happened on a property on 198th Avenue Southwest as black smoke billowed into the air above Grand Mound. Officials are still gathering all the details. The exact cause of the fire remains under investigation. An autopsy is now scheduled for the man who was found dead in the middle of the roadway near PL this week. The Lewis County Sheriff's Office

0: says that the death investigation began on Tuesday on Letch Road. The man's identity has not yet been released to the public by officials, and the cause and manner of death are still being determined. Call the Lewis County Sheriff's Office if you have any helpful information for the investigation. On the freeway, crews have begun a rather ambitious project, repaving up to 100 lane miles in Lewis County and South Thurston.
1: It is one of the largest pavement preservation projects that we've done in Southwest Washington. This is the first time that we've really kind of tackled a large portion of the highways at one time.
0: Celeste Machina with the Washington State Department of Transportation tells us that now through September, multiple lanes of I-5 are being worked on from Maytown all the way down to the Winlock-Toledo exit.
1: That work is being done at night because it is less impactful for people who are traveling during the day. There will be some weekend, daytime, and nighttime closures. So just recommend that if you've got the WashDOT app, check it before you leave the house.
0: The various I-5 repaving projects may not impact travelers every day or night, but officials encourage you to keep in mind that you could run into lane closures from time to time. All road work is scheduled to wrap up before the winter. In Centralia, the city council voted to end its temporary ban on the construction of new large warehouses. The temporary ban was first enacted last September due to concerns regarding Harrison Avenue truck traffic. Now time to check Live 95 sports. The Mariners were leading the Reds by one run yesterday, but in the top of the seventh, M's reliever Edward Bizzardo gave up a costly three-run homer.
2: First pitch, right field. Canzone twisted around. Gone! Sal Stewart slugs his team leading 21st and propels the Reds ahead.
3: Well, that is some kind of clutch hit by Sal Stewart.
0: The call and commentary on Reds TV. The Mariners lost 5-3. They also dropped the series to Cincinnati. The M's take the day off today before visiting divisional foe Texas tomorrow. In football, the Seahawks officially placed running back Zach Charbonnet on the physically unable to perform list yesterday as he recovers from knee surgery. I'm Miles McKnight, and you're now up to date with Live 95 News.
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0: That's Cindy Lauper on Live 95, and I'm DJ Kelsey. 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

Well, a bit different today. We're looking at a high in the lower 80s and then mid-80s tomorrow. But by Saturday, they're saying partly sunny. Highs in the mid-70s. So looking forward to that drop. It's Olivia Rodrigo, Drop Dead on Live 95.

0: Cars on Live 95, and I'm DJ Kelsey, hoping to see you tomorrow while we're broadcasting live. The grand opening of Catwalk Boutique. From 11 to 1, we'll be there cranking the tunes and having a good time. They'll be giving away some gift cards. You got a chance to win a pair of free Hudson jeans. 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
4: Live

Well, let's take a peek at that forecast. Today, we're hitting the lower 80s. Red flag warning still in effect. We're getting down to the mid-50s overnight. Tomorrow, 85. Mostly sunny. Partly sunny Saturday, though, hitting the mid-70s. I like seeing the 70-degree popping back up on the forecast there. 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

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Tumwater Valley Golf Course celebrating Chehalis Collision Center's 50th anniversary. 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The Veterans are on music.

0: says, Dean and I live out here in Skamania County. 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I've never taken corporate PAC money. So even though insurance and pharmaceutical companies spend millions buying other politicians, I'm not afraid to fight them and end their price gouging to bring down costs for all of us.
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It's the Bare Naked Ladies on Live 95, and I'm DJ Kelsey. This Saturday, Shayla's Fest, and we'll be broadcasting live from 10 till 2 with the Jeep Wrangler on location. Stop by, check things out. The Blueberry Pancake Breakfast kind of kicks things off at 8 o'clock, the Lewis County Historical Museum. There's the car show, of course, live music all day, the scavenger hunt, sidewalk sales, vendor fair. There's Kids Zone, all sorts of fun for the whole family.

0: We'll be there broadcasting live, having a good time from 10 till 2 at Chehalis Fest this Saturday. We'll see you there.
1: 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And John Braun will take government corruption head on by banning members of Congress from trading stocks and supporting term limits. Because public service should be about results, not getting rich while families struggle. John Braun won't go to Washington to play political games. He'll fight for our conservative values, stand up to the political establishment, and always put Southwest Washington first. John Braun is the proven conservative fighter Southwest Washington needs. Paid for by John Braun for Congress.
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0: 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Come on, let's dance. 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
4: Live 95, we have some sun breaks developing today, and today's high temperature is going to be 82 degrees. So not like yesterday, you know, in the 90s. And then tonight, some patchy fog, a low of 55 degrees, a nice cool down, and then tomorrow morning, some fog in the morning. That's going to burn off. Partly sunny tomorrow, 85 degrees. Partly sunny on Saturday, 75 degrees, 20% chance of rain Sunday. Cloudy, 76, right there. 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

Live 95, heading out on holiday, as the Brits say, vacation. The perfect summer vacation vehicle for your summer vacation adventures would be a Jeep Wrangler. 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Enter to win for a lucky key, because this Jeep Wrangler could be yours from Live Ready 5. 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

0: Live Ready 5, Ed Sheeran, Bad Habits, right here on Live Ready 5, 1027 on a Thursday. Miles McKnight with you. Yesterday, we were forecast to reach 100 degrees in the Lewis County area. That would have broken yesterday's record of 99 degrees. However, we topped out at 95 yesterday, according to the Chehalis Centralia Airport weather station. And then it quickly cooled down to the 70s by 7 o'clock. That's more my style right there.
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2: This product has intoxicating effects that may be habit-forming. Cannabis can impair concentration, coordination, and judgment. Do not operate a vehicle or machinery under the influence of this drug. There may be health risks associated with consumption of this product and for use only by adults 21 and older. Keep out of the reach of children.
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Come have fun with us. Van Halen, jump on Live 95.

0: 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Van Halen here on Live 95, 1042. Howdy, hey there. Miles McKnight with you. I hope you're having a great Thursday. Win this Jeep Wrangler from Live 95. We're giving away a custom one-of-a-kind Jeep Wrangler. So what you need to do is enter to win for a lucky key daily at several different locations, including the Roof Doctor on Bishop Road in Chehalis, Chehalis Visiting Nurses on Chehalis Avenue, CSM on Riverside Drive in Chehalis, Eubanks Glass on West Main Street in Centralia, South Creek Post Acute on Schubert Road in Centralia across from the hospital. For the entire list of Lucky Key entry locations to try to win this Jeep Wrangler, go to LiveReady5.com.
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5: Live Ready 5. Yeah, it's cloudy now, but some sun breaks coming our way at some point. 82 degrees, 55 for the low tonight. Foggy tomorrow, partly sunny tomorrow afternoon with a high of 85 degrees in Centralia. Miley Cyrus.

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If I were to get a shake from the dairy bar in Chehalis right now, I'd get the pineapple shake. I haven't tried that yet. 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

0: 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Miles McKnight here. If you love boutique shopping, tomorrow is the grand opening for the Catwalk Boutique in downtown Chehalis, Chehalis Avenue. The doors open at 10. DJ Kelsey is going to be there broadcasting live from 11 to 1. So come have fun with Live 95 at the Catwalk Boutique tomorrow. 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

0: fun starts Friday, July 24th at 7 p.m. with a live tribute to Bon Jovi. 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

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It's Dairy Bar Thursday at about 11:15. 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

0: Live Ready 5, Bachman Turner Overdrive, taking care of business. It's right here on Live Ready 5, 11:15 now. Congratulations to Wayne. Wayne was caller number 3. He won himself a cheeseburger combo meal and a delicious shake from the Dairy Bar, Main Street, Chehalis. Tune in next Thursday for Dairy Bar Thursday because you could win a cheeseburger combo meal and a delicious shake from the Dairy Bar, Main Street, Chehalis. 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

0: 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Hey, Miles McKnight with you. On I-5 through Lewis County and South Thurston, plan for nightly and early morning roadwork and intermittent lane closures. WSDOT says that crews have begun a massive repaving project between Maytown and the Winlock-Toledo exit now through September. Intermittent lane closures are possible through the work zones between 6 p.m. and 6 the next morning. This could cause travel delays at times, so keep this in mind.
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Live 95, 82 degrees today, 55 for the overnight tonight. Partly sunny tomorrow, 85, and then partly sunny this weekend, maybe a slight chance of rain on Sunday. Highs of the 70s this weekend. Hey!

0: Live 95, the romantics, that's what they like about her. It's right here on Live 95. Miles McKnight with you, 1142. Yesterday, we were forecast to reach 100 degrees in the Lewis County area. That would have broken yesterday's record of 99 degrees. However, we topped out at 95 yesterday, according to the Chehalis-Centralia Airport weather station, and then it quickly cooled down to the 70s by 7 o'clock. By the way, we're not going to have that kind of heat like yesterday for the foreseeable future.
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Well, howdy, hey there. Miles McKnight with you. You want to hear a song? Call me, 360-736-1766. That's the number to call for the All Request Lunch. It's about to get underway, but before that, I have local news headlines on the way next here on Live Ready 5. All new

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2: I'm Miles McKnight with your Live 95 local news headlines. In a large property fire yesterday in Grand Mound, three RVs and four vehicles were destroyed. One person suffered minor injuries. West Thurston Fire says that this happened on 198th Avenue Southwest. The cause remains under investigation. The largest I-5 repaving project in Southwest Washington's history is underway. From Maytown to the Winlock-Toledo exit, says WSDOT spokesperson Celeste Machina.
3: A lot of that work is being done at night because it is less impactful for people who are traveling during the day. There will be some weekend, daytime, and nighttime closures. So just recommend that if you've got the WSDOT app, check it before you leave the house.
2: 100 lane miles are being repaved now through September. In Centralia, the city council voted to end its temporary ban on the construction of new large warehouses. The temporary ban was first enacted last September due to concerns regarding Harrison Avenue truck traffic. I'm Miles McKnight, and you're now up to date with Live 95 News.
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0: 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If you're hungry for a song, it is the All Request Lunch. 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What do you want to hear?
1: Yeah, let's do the Cake by the Ocean.
0: Cake by the Ocean, DNCE on this Thursday. That sounds fantastic. Anything else from the diner?
1: One sherbet ice cream because it was so hot yesterday and it better not be so hot today.
0: Fortunately, it's not going to be. So that kind of heat, we're not going to see that heat for a while.
1: Good,
0: so,
1: because that was ridiculous.
0: Yes, it was. DNCE, Cake by the Ocean. I will play that for you today.

0: 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How's it going? 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
1: Thank you so much.
0: 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Have a great day.
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0: 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Greg Alden, I'm no angel. Right here on the ARL on Live 95. 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I would love to play whatever you want to hear today for the All Request Lunch here on Live 95. My name is Miles McKnight, by the way. 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
2: Hey, how you doing?
1: 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How about you?
2: Oh, not too bad. 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
1: Chris Rea, Road to Hell. 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
1: All right, take care, man. 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
3: Stood still on a highway.

Live 95, it is the All Request Lunch. Travel advisory, northbound I-5. Milepost 91, the Scatter Creek area, there is a collision blocking the two left lanes. Traffic is getting by in the right lane, and traffic is backed up heavily. Heavy traffic congestion past Grand Mound. So this is northbound I-5, collision, milepost 91, blocking the two left lanes in the Scatter Creek area. No time estimate for when the collision scene could clear, so either hang in there and be patient or avoid the area for now. Northbound I-5. I've never

that fantasy. Live Ready 5, all request lunch. 360-736-1766 is the number to call. Travel advisory. There is a blocking collision northbound I-5, milepost 91 in the Scatter Creek area. Traffic is backed up all the way past the Grand Mound exit, so for a few miles there, northbound I-5. No time estimate for when the collision scene could clear. We'll let you know more when we know more right here on Live Ready 5.

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Miles McKnight with you. If you want to hear a song, call me at 360-736-1766. And if you're planning to head northbound on I-5 towards Scatter Creek, take an alternate route if you can. Because there was a collision blocking the two left lanes. Northbound I-5, milepost 91, Scatter Creek area. Traffic is backed up northbound for a few miles. Again, collision blocking milepost 91, northbound I-5. Yeah.

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Miles McKnight hanging out with you. Happy Thursday. So travel advisory, there was a collision, a blocking collision northbound I-5, milepost 91, Scatter Creek area. Traffic is still backed up, but the Washington State Department of Transportation, they say that the collision scene just cleared. So hopefully that northbound I-5 traffic congestion in South Thurston County, hopefully that should dissipate soon. Hang in there, my friend. It's the All Request Lunch here on Live Ready 5. 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
6: 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My name is Miles McKnight. 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Bobby Hart takes over at 1 o'clock right here on Live Ready 5.

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95 104. Hi there, it's Bobby Hart. Much more comfortable today, isn't it? I like this. Not threatened with 100. Teddy Swims, Mr.

0: Live 95, it's guys like you, Mickey. Tony Basil. 1-11 with Bobby Hart. Seattle Mariners ended the homestand yesterday on a down note, losing to the Reds 5-3. In fact, they lost 2 out of 3 in that series with the Reds. M's are still in second place in the American League West. They are a half game behind the Texas Rangers. An off day for Seattle today. They are on their way to Arlington, Texas to face those same Rangers. Got a 4-game series. It gets underway coming up tomorrow night.
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0: We still have that red flag warning in effect until 10 o'clock tonight. What that means is that conditions are prime for wildfires just to combust. So kind of a heads up. It's a warning to keep an eye out. Partly sunny other than that today. Mostly clear and then patchy fog overnight. Tomorrow we'll start the morning with some fog, but then sunny later on. Cooler, 81 this afternoon, 55 overnight. High tomorrow, 84. 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
1: 195 Olivia Rodrigo. 128. If you love boutique shopping, heads up. Tomorrow is the grand opening of Catwalk Boutique in downtown Chehalis on Chehalis Avenue. Doors open at 10 o'clock in the morning. We're going to be there broadcasting from 11 till 1 tomorrow, so we'll see you there.
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0: is admitting there's a problem. So you might as well face it. You're addicted to love. It's Robert Palmer and Bobby Hart, 142, legendary late night television producer. He worked for Johnny Carson, David Letterman, and Craig Ferguson. The gentleman's name is Peter LaSalle, and he has passed away. Peter LaSalle was 93.
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0: 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John Braun is the proven conservative fighter Southwest Washington needs. 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

595 204 with Bobby Hart. You know, it's not any one big thing. It's all the small things that aggravate me. 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

0: 595, tis the season. Dancing in the streets, Van Halen. 210 with Bobby Hart. Well, no Powerball big winner last night, so the jackpot now goes to $600 million for Saturday night's drawing. Meanwhile, Mega Millions jackpot, or its next drawing, is coming up tomorrow night, and the amount is $743 million.
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0: Partly sunny here this afternoon, then mostly clear to begin the overnight. And some patchy fog moving in there late. That's where we start the day tomorrow. Some areas of fog in the morning, but it's going to burn off and make way for sunshine. Aiming at 81 this afternoon, much more comfortable than yesterday. Down to 55 overnight, and then tomorrow back up to 84. 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

0: Live 95, Johnny Resnick, the Goo Goo Dolls, and the story of Iris. 227 with Bobby Hart. And coming up tomorrow, our Jeep is going to be on display at Tenino Market Fresh as we get ready for Oregon Trail Days in Tenino coming up this weekend. Of course, you can stop by and check it out tomorrow. Meanwhile, you can enter to win a lucky key right there at Tenino Market Fresh. 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

0: Live 95, Shinedown, Second Chance. 2:41. Well, we're getting closer and closer to Chehalis Fest, a day chock full of hometown fun. It's coming up on Saturday. There's the Blueberry Pancake Breakfast at the Lewis County Historical Museum. It's underway at 8 o'clock that morning. Afterwards, there's the scavenger hunt, the car show, live music all day, the sidewalk sales, the vendor fair, and the kids on, with family fun games, face painting, balloon animals, and more. Plus, we're there broadcasting live from 10 till 2.
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0: dreams. 251, RoboCop is being rebooted yet again. This time out, it says a series for Amazon Prime, the streamer, has given the show an order for 8 episodes.
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0: 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Saul Hudson is the name he was born with. However, we know him better as Guns N' Roses guitarist Slash. And he's celebrating his 61st birthday today.
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4: Hey, Lewis County. I'm Danny Reardon, and I'm running to become your next sheriff. Right now, we need a leader that is looking outside the box to make our sheriff's office and our community safer. 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I will lead with justice, fairness, unwavering dedication. 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
0: Partly sunny, partly cloudy here this afternoon, then mostly clear overnight, maybe some patchy fog late. That's sort of where we'll begin the day tomorrow. Some areas of fog in the morning, but it'll burn off, make way for sunshine. We're targeting 81 this afternoon, down to 55 overnight. Tomorrow, back up to 84. 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

0: 95, it's Sammy. 3:41 with Bobby Hardy. Again, a reminder, coming up tomorrow at Catwalk Boutique, it's the grand opening going on in downtown Chehalis on Chehalis Avenue. Doors open at 10 o'clock in the morning. We're going to be there broadcasting from 11 till 1. Hope to see you there.
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Thanks for hanging out with me. My name's Matt Shannon. You and I both get to listen to some fun songs this afternoon. Latest from Harry Styles here.

0: 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Updated Twin Cities area weather. The red flag warning does continue until about 10 o'clock tonight. That basically means elevated fire danger. Now tomorrow, not bad. Some fog early, then sunny. Warmer with a high in the mid-80s. Partly sunny, mid-70s on Saturday. And 79, our temperature right now here at Live 95.
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3: Hey, Lewis County. I'm Danny Reardon, and I'm running to become your next sheriff. 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

95. And tomorrow, we're bringing our Jeep Wrangler to Tenino's Market Fresh. If you live up that direction, there's a chance to check it out. It's kicking off Oregon Trail Day, so that'll be fun. And it's the Cars on Live 95.

0: 95. Back at it tomorrow. It's a big fun Friday morning with DJ Kelsey. She'll begin before 6. And it's 7:15, her rock and roll quiz. There'll be a question. Someone comes up with the right answer, like this morning. The study shows moms think about this more than any other member of the family. The correct answer, chores.
1: Yeah.
0: Different question tomorrow. Last chance to win the prize pack. It's tickets to Chrome on the Range. And if you're not familiar with that, cool cars, great music, a live concert from Lanco, tickets, compliments at Chehalis Collision Center as they celebrate their 50th anniversary. 7:15 to win them tomorrow morning right here on Live 95.

0: It's Train here on Live 95 at 428. 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At 5:30, the Top 40 Flashback. 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Tomorrow, it's concert tickets for Twisted Sister at the Washington State Fair in Puyallup. So, there's that. And if you want to get a hold of me, you just call 360-736-1766. Well, hey, Sam. 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

high. It's an elevated fire danger. Tomorrow, sunny, a little warmer, temperature mid-80s. 76 in Centralia currently with Crowded House on Live 95.

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4: I'm Miles McKnight with your Live 95 local news headlines. In a large property fire yesterday in Grand Mound, three RVs and four vehicles were destroyed. One person suffered minor injuries. West Thurston Fire says that this happened on 198th Avenue Southwest. The cause remains under investigation. The largest I-5 repaving project in Southwest Washington's history is underway, from Maytown to the Winlock-Toledo exit, says WSDOT spokesperson Celeste Machina.
5: A lot of that work is being done at night because it is less impactful for people who are traveling during the day. There will be some weekend, daytime, and nighttime closures, so just recommend that if you've got the WashDOT app, check it before you leave the house.
4: 100 lane miles are being repaved now through September. In Centralia, the city council voted to end its temporary ban on the construction of new large warehouses. The temporary ban was first enacted last September due to concerns regarding Harrison Avenue truck traffic. I'm Miles McKnight, and you're now up to date with Live 95 News.
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